0: So hello again and welcome to 2 hours of classic gold. Great music to play you and one or two of my guilty pleasures. Pretty distinctive too. Yep, the Trogs. The Swinging Blue Jeans and their Last Swing. Accept me for what I am. I think I share an enthusiasm for Dionne Warwick with one of my heroes, Tony Blackburn.
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1: Elon Musk is officially the world's first trillionaire. The founder of SpaceX has listed his company on the US stock exchange and shares have traded higher than expected. Chief Operating Officer Gwynne Shotwell says it's an incredible achievement.
2: Today we make history again. Elon founded this company in 2002 to build rockets and spaceships that will take humans to Mars, the moon, and even beyond. Everyone said we could never get to orbit.
1: Iran says a deal to end fighting with the US has never been closer. Pakistan's prime minister, who's brokered the agreement, says the two sides have agreed a text and they're working on the next steps. A mother who murdered her seven-week-old daughter is beginning a life sentence. Sarah Ngaba from Telford killed her daughter Eliza in a fit of rage. Keir Starmer says he has a duty to stay on as PM. He's been justifying his defence spending decisions. And the King has led tributes to David Hockney. The artist has died at the age of 88. That's the latest from Radio News Hub. I'm David Hall.
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1: Remaining windy and cool in the north throughout the morning with a mixture of showers and a few bright periods. It's drier, sunnier and warmer in the south though. A high of 22 degrees Celsius.
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0: 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Well, liven up the start of another week by joining Martin Stead's Monday Afternoon Club.
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1: Elon Musk has become the world's first trillionaire. Shares in his SpaceX company have soared as it debuted on the US stock exchange, and the tech boss is clearly delighted.
2: It is certainly hard to believe that a little company that started in a warehouse in El Segundo is going public with the largest IPO ever. If people had told me this was going to happen, I was like, man, you must be smoking some really good crack.
1: The United States and Iran appear to be close to agreeing a deal on extending the ceasefire in the Middle East. The Prime Minister of Pakistan, who's been mediating negotiations, says the final text of a proposal has now been reached. The King has paid tribute to David Hockney, who's died at the age of 88. He said the artist was one of life's true originals. And rugby league legend Kevin Sinfield, actress Dame Helen Mirren, and six of the Euro-winning Lionesses all lead the King's birthday honours list. Sinfield becomes Sir Kevin, Mirren is a companion of honour, and Chloe Kelly becomes an MBE. That's the latest from Radio News Hub. I'm David Hall.
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1: Remaining windy and cool in the north throughout the morning with a mixture of showers and a few bright periods. It's drier, sunnier and warmer in the south though. A high of 22 degrees Celsius.
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0: Andy Lonsdale's not a doctor, but he might just be your cure for boredom. Andy's our What's On guru, and he's here every Monday night from 8.
1: Talking about the stuff that's on and about, not just locally, not just round Dewsbury, Heppenwick area, but also Huddersfield, and then kind of moving a bit out and about, doing Leeds, Bradford, Wakefield.
0: So if you fancy a walk, some culture at the theatre, or need something to occupy the kids, Andy's got some great ideas, all mixed in with more music variety.
1: Tea and biscuits are always available.
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0: Currently the world's first trillionaire, the founder of SpaceX, has listed his company on the US stock exchange and shares have traded higher than expected. Chief Operating Officer Gwynne Shotwell says it's an incredible achievement.
1: Today we make history again. Elon founded this company in 2002 to build rockets and spaceships that will take humans to Mars, the moon, and even beyond. Everyone said we could never get to orbit.
0: Iran says a deal to end fighting with the US has never been closer. Pakistan's prime minister, who's brokered the agreement, says the two sides have agreed a text and they're working on the next steps. A mother who murdered her seven-week-old daughter's beginning a life sentence. Sarah Ngaba from Telford killed her daughter Eliza in a fit of rage. Keir Starmer says he has a duty to stay on as PM. He's been justifying his defence spending decisions. And the King has led tributes to David Hockney. The artist has died at the age of 88. That's the latest from Radio News Hub. I'm David Hall.
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0: Remaining windy and cool in the north throughout the morning with a mixture of showers and a few bright periods. It's drier, sunnier and warmer in the south though. A high of 22 degrees Celsius.
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1: Elon Musk has become the world's first trillionaire. Shares in his SpaceX company have soared as it debuted on the US stock exchange, and the tech boss is clearly delighted.
2: It is certainly hard to believe that a little company that started in a warehouse in El Segundo is going public with the largest IPO ever. If people had told me this was going to happen, I was like, man, you must be smoking some really good crack.
1: The United States and Iran appear to be close to agreeing a deal on extending the ceasefire in the Middle East. The Prime Minister of Pakistan, who's been mediating negotiations, says the final text of a proposal has now been reached. The King has paid tribute to David Hockney, who's died at the age of 88. He said the artist was one of life's true originals. And rugby league legend Kevin Sinfield, actress Dame Helen Mirren, and six of the Euro-winning Lionesses all lead the King's birthday honours list. Sinfield becomes Sir Kevin, Mirren is a companion of honour, and Chloe

0: Kelly becomes an MBE. That's the latest from Radio News Hub. I'm David Hall.
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0: Remaining windy and cool in the north throughout the morning with a mixture of showers and a few bright periods. It's drier, sunnier and warmer in the south though. A high of 22 degrees Celsius.
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1: Elon Musk has become the world's first trillionaire. Shares in his SpaceX company have soared as it debuted on the US stock exchange, and the tech boss is clearly delighted.
2: It is certainly hard to believe that a little company that started in a warehouse in El Segundo is going public with the largest IPO ever. If people had told me this was going to happen, I was like, man, you must be smoking some really good crack.
1: The United States and Iran appear to be close to agreeing a deal on extending the ceasefire in the Middle East. The Prime Minister of Pakistan, who's been mediating negotiations, says the final text of a proposal has now been reached. The King has paid tribute to David Hockney, who's died at the age of 88. He said the artist was one of life's true originals. And rugby league legend Kevin Sinfield, actress Dame Helen Mirren, and six of the Euro-winning Lionesses all lead the King's birthday honours list. Sinfield becomes Sir Kevin, Mirren is a companion of honour, and Chloe Kelly becomes an MBE. That's the latest from Radio News Hub. I'm David Hall.
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5: Breezy in the north with sunny spells and showers for Northern Ireland, Scotland and Northern England. Dry and bright in southern areas, highs of 22 degrees Celsius.
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0: got your front row seat to some of the biggest gigs without you having to go anywhere. In concert. Hear some of the world's greatest artists recorded live in concert every weekend. On a dark desert highway, cool wind in my hair. In concert.
1: We're caught in a trap. I can't walk out. Because I love you too much, baby.
0: In concert. 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
1: Rugby league legend Sir Kevin Sinfield is among the headline names in the King's Birthday Honours. Ben Monte has more.
2: The former England captain has been knighted for his fundraising. So far, he's raised more than £10 million for motor neuron disease charities in memory of his former Leeds Rhinos teammate Rob Burrow. Dame Helen Mirren becomes a Companion of Honour for services to drama, while six of England's Euro-winning lionesses, including Chloe Kelly and Alicia Russo, receive MBEs. Nearly 1,200 people across the UK feature in this year's honours list.
1: England's World Cup preparations have hit an unexpected bump after team equipment was reportedly stolen from their Kansas base. The Football Association says boots and footballs went missing ahead of the squad's arrival at their training base. Local police say an investigation is underway. And it was a strong start for the World Cup hosts. Canada came from behind to draw their opening game against Bosnia and Herzegovina, and the US secured a 4-1 victory against Paraguay. From Radio News Hub, I'm Grace McIntosh.
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1: Breezy in the north with sunny spells and showers for Northern Ireland, Scotland and Northern England. Dry and bright in southern areas, highs of 22 degrees Celsius.
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0: Mike Binns is here to stop your Saturday morning yawning with The Breakfast Show from 8 a.m. If you're looking for a bit of rest and recuperation, he'll tell you the best places to do that with his roundup of the weather around Europe and the world.
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0: A teaser to get your brain ticking over. And it's all wrapped up in more music variety, including an instrumental interlude at 9:50. So start your day with the Saturday Breakfast Show from 8 a.m. on HWD Hospital Radio.

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1: Rugby league legend Sir Kevin Sinfield and Gruffalo author Dame Julia Donaldson are among the big names recognised in the King's Birthday Honours. Ben Monse can tell us more.
2: Sinfield has been knighted for his work supporting people with motor neuron disease, raising more than £10 million for charity, inspired by his late friend and former teammate Rob Burrow. Elsewhere, children's author Julia Donaldson receives a Damehood for services to literature, while Dame Helen Mirren has been made a Companion of Honour. Six of England's Euro-winning lionesses, including Chloe Kelly and Alicia Russo, also receive MBEs.
1: Thousands are expected to gather in the capital for the King's official birthday celebration, trooping the colour. It's one of the biggest events in the royal calendar and involves a military parade and royal procession. And if you've noticed your garden's looking particularly lush this month, you're not the only one. The Royal Horticultural Society says June's mix of regular rain and long daylight hours has been a huge help for plants. From Radio News Hub, I'm Grace McIntosh.
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0: But it's not, is it? Not even in Flamborough. No sunshine. Not until this afternoon, anyway. A bit of sunshine maybe this afternoon, but it's going to be dull and miserable this morning. Not very nice at all for middle of June. Anyway, good morning to Bob and Joe. Well, I've signed Bob and Joe. They're both signed in as Bob and Joe. Whether Joe's up or not, I'm not too sure. Anyway, good morning. Good morning to Phil. And good morning to Helen, our early risers this morning. Nice to have you with us. Tell you what's happening on the programme after this next tune.
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CCR, known to the friends as Clayton's Clearwater Revival. Yes, good morning. Welcome along, HWD Hospital Radio. It's the Saturday Breakfast Show with me, Mike Binns, through till 10. It's the 13th of June. 13th of June? You wouldn't think so, would you, looking outside? The 164th day of the year, 201 to go. And yes, lots to come on the programme. We'll be looking at the weather. Well, we've done the weather outside West Yorkshire. Not too good. Bit better this afternoon. Looking at the weather around Europe and the world, let's forget about it here in West Yorkshire. If you're going off somewhere, Europe looks quite nice at the moment. Anyway, we'll give you all the details a little bit later on. We'll have our instrumental interlude, as we always do, around about 9:15 or thereabouts. We'll have our town, village or city of the week. It's a town this week, a topical town in kind of, well, just above the Midlands. More about that a little bit later on. It begins with the letter A as well. And the mid-morning mind masher, yes, it's on its way in the next 10 minutes. Get your pen and your bit of paper at the ready. Bit of a brain tease this morning as well. We'll see how you do. Good morning, Peter. Just joined us.

Stacey Lattisaw. Remember her? Was she a one-hit wonder? I think she was. 8:12 Saturday morning. Bit of a dull Saturday morning. Not very nice at all. Good morning to Matthew. He's just joined us. We're going to do one more tune and then we'll have a Bob tune this morning. That one more tune comes from Elton John. And Dua Lipa's in there as well.

Now, I'm at odds with Phil this morning, because he likes that tune, Relax It, with Elton John on his own. I think it's better with Dua Lipa in there as well. Brings something else to it. Spitting after 8:15 on this Saturday morning. HWD Hospital Radio, the Saturday Breakfast Show, are you with? Great tune. Right, we're going to do this Bob tune, and then we'll do our mid-morning mind masher. So you need to be ready. Have you got that pen? Is it working? Have you scribbled? Yeah, it's working. So we'll do that after Bob tune this morning. Bob tune coming from Pickety Witch.

Oh, the Bob tune this morning from Piggity Witch and I Won't Let You Down. Rather nice tune, that, isn't it? What we're doing? Oh, we're doing the mid-morning mind masher, aren't we? Yeah, right. We're talking about airports, UK airports this morning. That'll get you thinking, won't it? So come on, thinking about airports, I'm going to give you six of them and you've got to put them in order of the busiest by passenger numbers as of the survey in 2025. So UK airports, busiest by passenger numbers. Are you ready? Right. Stansted Airport is in there this morning. So is Manchester. Stansted and Manchester and Gatwick. Yeah, Gatwick. Stansted, Manchester, Gatwick. Birmingham. Edinburgh. And Luton. Yeah. So those are the six airports I've given you this morning. You've got to put them in order. Busiest by passenger numbers in 2025. Stansted, Manchester, Gatwick, Birmingham, Edinburgh and Luton. Have you got them all? I'll get them on the chat box as soon as I can and see how you do. You've got till 10 to 10 to give you answers. See who gets the nearest this morning and if anybody can get six.

Our big number one, Procol Harum, and the whitest shade of pale. Bob's not messing about this morning. On his way back from Flamborough, not sure whether he's actually set off now or he's still there in Flamborough. Anyway, he's in there on the mid-morning mind mash, and Helen's not messing about this morning. She's in there too. Straight in there today is Helen.

Was it done by somebody else originally? Can't remember who. That's Tears for Fears' version of Woman in Chains. 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Something should have happened there and it didn't do. Oh well. Oh, it will do now. I'm sure it will. Somebody hit the lights. I realised what I was doing wrong then.

0: Really? That's a new one on me. Christina Milian. Is it Milian or Milan? Anyway, it's called AM to PM.
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0: You'll be getting ready as I speak. Right, so let's take a look at the weather, shall we, around Europe. Looks like this. Partly cloudy in Alicante, but 26 degrees. In Benidorm, it's 25 and cloudy. And in Corfu, it's lovely and sunny and 31 degrees. Crete, it's sunny and 27. And down in Faro, in Portugal, it's 29 and sunny there too. Mallorca, it's partly cloudy but 25 degrees. And Malaga, much the same, partly cloudy but a bit warmer, 31 degrees. Nice, it's 25 and sunny. And Nicosia, it's 32 and sunny. Paris, it's partly cloudy, 19 degrees. Prague, in the Czech Republic, showery and 16. And Rhodes, one of those Greek islands, it's 30 degrees and sunny. In Rome, it's a bit windy, 25 degrees. Tenerife, it's windy. Oh, normally is, but a warm wind, 27 degrees. And in Venice, it's 25 and sunny. Coldest place around Europe yesterday is Luxembourg. It's only got to 13 degrees. Partly cloudy there, too. Whereas in Lisbon, down in Portugal, it's the sunniest place and the warmest place. 33 degrees in Lisbon. That's your weather around Europe. Take a look at the weather around the world in just about an hour's time.

What a pairing. The Rag and Bone Man and Calvin Harris on that one. One called Lovers in a Past Life. Phil's in there, although he's put Heathrow. I don't know where he's got Heathrow from, but if I'd have put that in there, it would have been the busiest by far, Heathrow. But it's not in there, you see. I'll make it a little bit more difficult. We've got Stansted and Manchester and Gatwick and Birmingham, Edinburgh and Luton. Those are the six. The six I've given you this morning, you've got to put in order. But Phil's in there. Matthew's in there as well. And Helen. And also Bob and Peter, all in there this morning. Still waiting for Elaine to come in with her guests. All about busiest airports in the UK. By passenger numbers as of 2025. So, go on. 10 minutes away from our town of the week. A very topical town beginning with the letter A. It's coming up in the next 10 minutes or so. Tell you all about it. Could sell the papers, couldn't I? Read all about it. Remember when they used to do that?

0: So have you been watching it then?
1: The World Cup I'm talking about. Yeah, it started, hasn't it? Started in earnest. Are you going to binge watch it? Watch all the matches? Getting up in the middle of the night? No, me neither. I watched the first match, which was Mexico and Republic of South Africa. Three red cards. Not really a good start, was it? A flagship match. The first one to launch the 2026 World Cup. And with three red cards, three people sent off. Not a good advert for the World Cup, really, is it? Anyway, on it goes for the next few weeks, all through the summer, football. You see, we can't get away from it. It'll just finish, and then the season will start again, won't it? Just can't get away from football, can we? Now then, who's this? Oh yes, it's Robert Miles and one called Children. Good tune. Some good piano playing in this too.

Moving about like Jagger. Right, we'll just have one more tune. We'll bring in Rita Ora and Fatboy Slim, and then we'll do our Town of the Week. Very topical this morning, too.

Now, every Saturday morning around this time, I take you away. Yeah, we go away, away day, and I give you a village, town, or city of the week. This morning, it's a town, a very topical town, because of what's happening next week. We're going to Ashton in Makerfield. With a population of around 27,000, Ashton is a market town historically in Lancashire, but now in the metropolitan borough of Wigan, Greater Manchester. It's 4 miles south of Wigan, actually, and 6 miles north of Warrington. The name Ashton derived from the Old English, meaning farmstead, where ash trees grow, and the suffix in Makerfield was later added and derived from the Celtic word for a wall or ruin, and a field mining, meaning open land. The town grew as part of South Lancashire. The town grew as part of the South Lancashire coalfield, which occupied around 60 square miles and included 13 collieries in and around Ashton in Makerfield, operational from 1867 to the 1950s. The town also prospered from several cotton mills and potteries, and was later famed for its manufacture of locks, hinges and nails. How about that? Employing several thousand locally based blacksmiths. However, as recently as 1970, the district of Ashton in Makerfield had one of the highest proportions of derelict land, mainly in the form of spoil tips left from old coal mines. Today, though, major land reclamation schemes have now completely reformed the area. Ashton in Makerfield still holds a market every Tuesday and Saturday in the square, and has the Gerard Shopping Centre, which stands on the site once occupied by Crompton's, the hinge and fastener making factory. However, the Hinge Maker's Arms public house still survives and is the only one in the world to carry that name. The Hinge Maker's Arms sounds good, doesn't it? The town's claim to fame is that Kim Marsh, the actress and singer, her from Coronation Street, was born here in Ashton, and of course the political constituency for Andy Burnham, now Mayor of Manchester, to become an MP and challenged to be PM. We'll see. Ashton in Makerfield, our town of the week. Have you been? No, I haven't.

0: Otis Redding sitting there twiddling his thumbs. We're going to move on with the news, all the latest stories from Grace. I'm back for another hour on the Saturday Breakfast Show.
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2: Rugby league legend Sir Kevin Sinfield is among the headline names in the King's Birthday Honours. Sinfield has been knighted for his work supporting people with motor neurone disease, raising more than £10 million for charity. Elsewhere, Chloe Kelly, Alicia Russo and several Lioness teammates have received MBEs. Thousands are expected to gather in the capital later for the King's official birthday celebration, Trooping the Colour. It's one of the biggest events in the royal calendar and involves a military parade and royal procession. All eyes are on Scotland as they prepare to take on Haiti in Boston. Craig Ferguson has walked over 3,000 miles to get to the game and raised more than £1 million for charity Sam H in the process. Hazel McElraith is their spokesperson.
3: He's done it with such heart, and I think that's the thing. It's his heart, honesty, determination. This challenge has captured people's imagination because it speaks to something universal.
2: The Scottish Government also donated £400,000. 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

us back into the second hour of the Saturday Breakfast Show. Bruce Springsteen. Still to come in this hour, then our instrumental interlude in about 10 minutes' time. We'll round up the weather around the world, and we'll find out who's going to win on the mid-morning Mind Masher this morning, all about UK's busiest airports.

Morning to Dave Southern. He's been with us for a while, but just got time to listen properly. He'll be having a go on the mid-morning mind mash, I'm sure, as Elaine just has. She's just come in with her guest, had a good think about it, and she's there. There with her fingers crossed this morning.

0: Carly Simon. Singing about the stuff. The stuff that dreams are made of. HWD on a Saturday morning, middle of June, you wouldn't think so looking out the window. A reminder of tonight's little thing on HWD Hospital Radio. Well, it's not a little thing, it's 3 hours actually.
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0: He'll be here to entertain, as always, from 5. Right, just about 9:15. Near enough as makes no difference. Time for our instrumental interlude this morning from Herb Alpert.

Herb Alpert, and our instrumental interlude this morning is called A Taste of Honey. I love the way it kind of stops and starts and changes speeds, and oh, it's brilliant. Our instrumental interlude, do it every Saturday morning.

9:21 on a Saturday morning with Carole King and Mike Binns. Let's go for a ride with the cars, shall we? We'll go driving.

Ah, look at the time, 25 past nine, and John and Jane just got up. And I think they're away somewhere. Don't know where they are, they'll probably tell us. That's the Cars, of course, and one called Drive. This, though, will be Go West. Closing their eyes.

Oh, John and Jane making us jealous. The sun's shining in the Isle of Wight. That's where they are. Where we are in West Yorkshire. Miserable. Only 13 degrees and drizzling. It's only the middle of June. I think those 2 days we had in May, that was summer. Did you enjoy it? Now, John and Jane will be thinking about the mid-morning Mind Masher this morning. It's all about UK's busiest airports by passenger numbers in 2025. I give you Stansted and Manchester and Gatwick and Birmingham, Edinburgh and Luton, and you've got to put them in order. Busiest to least busiest. Come on, John.

Oh, morning, Sally. She's just joined us this morning. Wonder what the weather's like in Burton-on-Trent. She'll probably tell us. And talking about the weather, we've looked at the weather outside the hospital here in West Yorkshire. We've looked at the weather around Europe. Let's take a look at the weather around the world. In Algiers yesterday, windy and 27 degrees. In the Bahamas, it's 29 and stormy. In Bangkok, it's quite warm, 34, but it's raining. Bit of warm rain in Bangkok. Bermuda's partly cloudy in 25, and Bridgetown in Barbados, 31, partly cloudy. Cape Town, it's windy. South Africa, 16 degrees. Casablanca, it's 31 degrees and partly cloudy. And Colombo in Sri Lanka, it's raining, 31 degrees. In Dubai, it's warm, 41 degrees. It's very warm. It's not the hottest place, though. In Havana, it's 30 degrees and raining. In Honolulu, it's 26 and showery. Johannesburg's 18 and sunny. And Los Angeles, 23 and partly cloudy. The Maldives, showery, 33 degrees. And Marrakesh, in Morocco, it's sunny and 37. Montego Bay in Jamaica, 31 and stormy. New Delhi, it's 38 and showery. And in the Seychelles, it's 29 and showery. And Tunis, in Tunisia, it's 31 and partly cloudy. Coldest place around is the Falkland Islands, as you'd expect, down there in the south. It's their winter. It's raining, 7 degrees. Where's the warmest place? It's sweltering in Baghdad. It's sunny and 45 degrees. That's your weather. You're fully up to date. Right, come on, Sally, you can have a go on the mid-morning mind masher. All about UK airports, busiest

Oh, Sally's going for it this morning. Big breakfast. Not sure whether that's in spoons or she's made it herself this morning. Anyway, great to have you with us, Sally. She's in there on the mid-morning Mind Masher, along with John and Jane. They're in there too.

You've just about 10 minutes to get your guests in on the mid-morning Mind Masher. All about the UK's busiest airports by passenger numbers as of 2025. I gave you Stansted Airport, Manchester, Gatwick and Birmingham, and Edinburgh and Luton. I can tell you one person has got six. Who's it going to be?

40 minutes past 10, or to you, 20 minutes to 10 o'clock on HWD Hospital Radio. Now I'm going to disappoint you, and I'm going to surprise you now. A statement from me. I won't be here for the next 2 weeks. No, I'm going away. So I won't be here for the next 2 weeks. That's the disappointment. The surprise is that sitting in for me is going to be Gary Hughes, no less. He tells me he's up for it during the next 2 weeks. Sitting in for me on the Saturday Breakfast Show, Gary Hughes. It'll be a different breakfast show, I'm sure, but entertaining nevertheless.

Moving on out. Oh no, that's Bob and Joe moving out of Flamborough. They're on their way back. That's M People though. Almost, but not quite, 9:45. Your last few minutes to get your guesses in on the mid-morning Mind Masher, all about the UK's busiest airports this morning. Oh, this is nice. Is it a harp?

Brandy and Monica. I've no idea. Brandy and Monica. The Boy Is Mine on a Saturday morning, HWD Hospital Radio. It's a nice tune, though, isn't it? HWD Hospital Radio. Right, we'll have this and tell you who's won the mid-morning mind masher. How you've all done?

can just see it in my mind's eye now. Bob and Joe driving the way back from Flamborough, singing along to that in the car, in the rain. Oh, no, it was raining in Flamborough. Not too good. Anyway, hope you've enjoyed it. Apparently, it's been a bit iffy weather-wise. Always spoils it a bit, doesn't it? Anyway, we've been doing our mid-morning Mind Masher this morning, talking about UK's busiest airports by passengers during 2025. I gave you Stansted and Manchester and Gatwick and Birmingham, Edinburgh and Luton. So I can tell you the order. The busiest was Gatwick with 43 million passengers going through there in 2025. Manchester with 37 million, Stansted with 30 million, Luton with 18 million, Edinburgh with 17 million and Birmingham with 14 million. So the order you should have had was Gatwick, Manchester, Stansted, Luton, Edinburgh and Birmingham. So how did you do this morning? Well, Helen got none. Well, she got none on her first go, and then she came in and redeemed herself a little bit because she had a second go and got two, actually. Getting one this morning, John and Jane and Sally, only getting one today. Bob and Phil, they got two. Yeah, Bob got two. Phil got two. Getting better now. Elaine got three. Yeah, she got three this morning. That's not bad. Peter came in early. He got four. Did Peter. And Matthew got four as well. You can't get five, but runners-up, Peter and Matthew, but the winner this morning. Yeah, we've got to give it to Dave Sowden, a complete guest, but he knows his airports. He reckoned it was Gatwick, Manchester, Stansted, Luton, Edinburgh and Birmingham, and he was dead right. So our winner this morning on the Mid-Morning Mind Masher, Dave Sowden. Well done. All six. Pretty good, eh?

0: One called Sabre Dance. It's a bit unusual, that, isn't it? Sabre Dance, and that was by Men Without Hats. Men Without Hats. Yeah, good. Final one from me then this morning. It's got to be this one from Natalie Cole.
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Oh, where did that go? we had a bit of a song there, and it's just kind of disappeared this morning, so we'll have to just put something else in. Just to take us up to the news. It just went, it disappeared. A little touch of Madonna then.

thought it was going to be a little bit of Madonna. Because they're all waiting for us in the newsroom to bring us all the latest stories. I'm going to say well done to Dave Stoud and winner of the mid-morning Mind Masher this morning. We looked at the weather all over the place. And we had Herb Alpert blowing his own trumpet.

0: He's raising more than £10 million for charity, inspired by his late friend and former teammate Rob Burrow. Elsewhere, children's author Julia Donaldson receives a Damehood for services to literature, while Dame Helen Mirren has been made a Companion of Honour. Six of England's Euro-winning lionesses, including Chloe Kelly and Alicia Russo, also receive MBEs.
1: Health bosses say the NHS is heading into a triple whammy of pressure next week as resident doctors in England begin a four-day strike. The weekday walkout coincides with a heatwave and England's World Cup game. Speaking of the squad, preparations have hit an unexpected bump after team equipment was reportedly stolen from their Kansas base. A police investigation is now underway. That's the latest from Radio News Hub. I'm Grace McIntosh.
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1: Breezy in the north with sunny spells and showers for Northern Ireland, Scotland and Northern England. Dry and bright in southern areas, highs of 22 degrees Celsius.
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2: Sinfield has been knighted for his work supporting people with motor neuron disease, raising more than £10 million for charity, inspired by his late friend and former teammate Rob Burrow. Elsewhere, children's author Julia Donaldson receives a Damehood for services to literature, while Dame Helen Mirren has been made a Companion of Honour. Six of England's Euro-winning lionesses, including Chloe Kelly and

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3: Breezy in the north with sunny spells and showers for Northern Ireland, Scotland and Northern England. Dry and bright in southern areas, highs of 22 degrees Celsius.
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1: Rugby league legend Sir Kevin Sinfield and Gruffalo author Dame Julia Donaldson joined the names of nearly 1,200 people from across the country recognised in the King's Birthday Honours. Researcher and academic Dr. Susan Lagden is one of them. She's been made an MBE for services to ending violence against women and girls in Northern Ireland.
2: When the letter came, I wasn't expecting that letter, and when I opened it, I quite literally stopped in my tracks and could barely get to the second paragraph before bursting into tears with absolute just joy, excitement, shock of what I was reading.
1: The NHS is warning of a triple whammy of pressure next week. It's as resident doctors in England prepare for a four-day strike that coincides with a heatwave and England's World Cup debut match. Elsewhere, the First Minister has announced more than £750,000 in football funding. John Swinney, who's in Boston for Scotland's World Cup opener against Haiti later, says the fund will help inspire young players. From Radio News Hub, I'm Grace McIntosh.
3: A home on our holiday park will help you relax.
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0: Well, good afternoon, everybody. How are you? Yes, I'm back off a trip to Stratford-on-Avon. The weather not too bad, apart from Thursday morning when it was a little bit damp. But then it dried up and it was okay. But yeah, not reasonable, a reasonable holiday or break, if you like. That's what it was. Unfortunately, I've lost something. Yes, my watch charging cable. But fortunately, they are available on the internet. So I'm sure I'll buy one. Yes, that's all I can do, really. Unless they tell me that it's actually surfaced again. We'll see, anyway. Right, so what's this show all about? Well, if you've never heard the show before, it's me playing tunes of popular nature. Choices of my own, mainly. Yes, might pinch one out of the system every now and again, but mainly, they're all vinyl or CD. Maybe not MP3. So we're going to kick off with one from The Selector, going back to 1980 and On My Radio.
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1: And that was The Selector, going back to 1980, found on some versions of the album Too Much Pressure, and a song very fitting, really, on my radio. Well, welcome everybody who's joined us so far. I can see Sally's name on chat box, but I can't see anybody else's. So come on, you know what to do. Get on chat box if you can and let me know that you're there. It's great to have you along wherever you are tuned in from, whether you're in the hospital

or outside of it. That's what we're here to do, primarily serve people who are in the hospital, staff, patients, and of course anybody else. Yes, maybe even visitors. Yes, no reason why not. Anyway, it is time for another tune, and this next one is from Level 42, and it's from the expanded version of Running in the Family. Now, this goes back to 1987, if I think on. In fact, I bought the CD when I was in Hull. Yes, I drove a train to Hull and had a bit of time there, so I nipped out to the shop and I bought the album. And this is the slap bass mix of Children Say, and I rather like this one.

Yes, that's the slap bass mix version of Children Say by Level 42 from the Running in the Family album. That goes back to 1987, but that particular track was released on the later versions of the album, the deluxe versions, if you like. You know, they call it a suave name. Even there's nothing that much deluxe about it, really. Rather like the top rooms in the hotel that I was staying in Stratford-on-Avon last week. Deluxe rooms, I think they were called. Goodness knows we had, they had in them extra to what we have. No, might as well call them the penthouse suites. I wish my room had a functioning air conditioning system and also a refrigerator as well to keep things cool, because it didn't. And these days you need stuff like that, because people's medication relies on it, certainly mine anyway. Anyway, if you just joined us, welcome to the show. I know I've got Sally down there in Burton-on-Trent, but everybody else, like I said earlier, do get on chat box, let me know that you're there, and then I can give you a shout out properly. Anyway, another piece of music coming up right after this. HWD Hospital Radio. From Billie Eilish, this is Bad Guy.

Yep, that indeed was Billie Eilish. And it comes from an album called When We All Fall Asleep. Where do we go? Going back to 2019. Yeah, good question that. I don't go very far unless I happen to fall out of bed. That doesn't happen very often though. HWD Hospital Yes, I've put a couple of names on my list of shout-outs, or to give shout-outs to at the moment. I've got Sally and Steve at the moment. Now, Bob and Joe, they're on the road, or they were, heading back inland from Flamborough, so I don't know whether or not they're still mobile or not. But if you are, safe travels. But everybody else, yeah, where are you? Come on, let me know that you're there, please. That would be great. Anyway, next piece of music from ELO, or the Electric Light Orchestra, if you like the full title. From the album Discovery, going back to 1979, this is The Diary of Horace Wimp.

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1: Yes. Tell you what, I could have played Mr. Blue Sky this morning, but then I thought better of it, for obvious reasons. It's not very good, is it? I didn't think it was going to be cloudy and wet this morning. I thought it was going to be okay. But, hey dear, the weather, you can never trust it, can you?
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1: Yes, that's the title of the station to which you are listening, but the show is titled The Saturday Selection, and my name's Dave Savin. I've been doing this now for well over 5 years. Yes, it's still going. Yes, we're still doing it, because I were expecting to not do it for such a long time, but I've ended up doing it for over 5 years now. I don't know where the time's gone. I honestly don't. It's ridiculous. Anyway, next up, this one you might not have heard very often, if at all. It's from Fleetwood Mac, and it's called Landslide.

0: Dave Sowden, HWD Hospital Radio.
1: Yeah. As I was saying, that is a very good tune from Fleetwood Mac. That goes back to their self-titled album from 1975. And the track was called Landslide. We have a Bob tune coming up right now from, well, none other than one time Fleetwood Mac member, Mr. Lindsey Buckingham. It's called Trouble.

0: Now, according to Bob, that Fleetwood Mac track that I played before this Lindsey Buckingham track has actually been in the charts recently. I didn't know that, so that's interesting, isn't it? Anyway, yes, you're listening to the Saturday Selection here at HWD Hospital Radio, and we've had a request, and it will be coming up after these jingles.
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0: Yes, for Sally in Pool in Wharfdale. Sorry, Burton-on-Trent. I knew it was on a river. This is Rod Stewart. Outside.

Oh, I have memories going back to 1979 when I first heard that in a disco in Dewsbury, Chivago's they called it, and I used to absolutely love that. Yeah, can you believe it? Somebody that was into all that sort of music back in the day, which I still am, of course, but yeah, it just shows you how your taste can sort of vary in certain, you know, in certain, going certain directions, and that one, I just loved that from... Who's it by? The Real Thing, that's right, Chris and Mwunko. Can You Feel the Force? Going back to 1979. And it comes from, an album, actually. Step Into Our World, and then Can You Feel the Force? Or did it come out on two albums? I'm not sure. But the albums came out in 1978. Anyway, right now, we're not that far away. We're about 10 years on from that Real Thing song. And the Pasadenas. This is Riding on a Train. From the album To Whom It May Concern on HWD Hospital Radio's Saturday Selection.

Yeah, it's a great, another great tune from the Pasadenas, Riding on a Train. And that's at 88, I'm sure it came out earlier than that. But nevertheless, it's a great tune. Anyway, keeping the music going after this on HWD Hospital Radio.

0: Yeah, Bobby Gentry there, and Ode to Billy Joe. Yes, I got that mixed up with something else, actually, but I won't tell you about it, because I might have told you about it before. Anyway, never mind. Right, we'll keep this music going.
1: Oh, I can see the future.
0: This now.
1: Coming to you, cry away the sadness in your eyes.
0: Let's take that, these days.
1: Fire.

0: Great tune that from the B-52s and the album Cosmic Thing, going back to 1989. That's Rome. Tune and a half that. Well, just one more song to take us up to the hour, and it will go after the hour, but it doesn't matter. But just don't try setting your watches by, that's all. Yes, we've got Donald Fagen to take us up to the top of the hour from the album The Night Fly, going back to 1982, and Green Flower Street. And I shall see you in hour two with more great tunes here on the Saturday Selection at HWD Hospital Radio. So don't go away.
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1: Rugby league legend Sir Kevin Sinfield and actress Dame Helen Mirren are among headline names in the King's Birthday Honours. Nearly 1,200 people across the UK feature in this year's list. A lot of these recipients have names not known to us, like Alice Outen, who founded a company which loans prom dresses and suits to disadvantaged pupils for free. She was awarded a British Empire Medal.
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3: Cloudy and breezy with showers across northern areas. Wales and southern England will remain dry and sunny. Highs of 22 degrees Celsius in the south and 16 in the north.
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1: Welcome back to hour two of this afternoon's Saturday selection here at HWD Hospital Radio. And that was Tom Jones, Moose Tea, and the Peppermint Disco Radio

Edit of Sex Bomb. Yes, what a tune. I must admit, I heard that probably a couple of weeks ago and I thought, hey, I've got that. And then I realised I didn't. I have got a version of it on the album Reload, which is where it comes from, but it's just the normal version. Yeah, I said it like that because it's as boring as it sounds. But that is rocked up. It's discoified, it's made to bounce, and it did exactly that. Fantastic. From Tom Jones, Moose T, Sex Bomb, the Peppermint Disco radio edit being played right here on HWD Hospital Radio. Well, now we're going to have another piece of music, something a little different, but nice anyway, and people are like this, I'm pretty certain, from Cool and the Gang and the album In the Heart, going back to 1983, this is Straight Ahead.

Cool and the Gang. Go back to 1983 with that one and the album In the Heart. The track was called Straight Ahead. Yeah, good that, isn't it? One that I like from them.

on this show, certainly. And another tune now, going back to 1983 and an album called Both of Us. Now, I didn't realise that Clifford T. Ward was releasing tunes so into the early 80s, but he did release this one called Contrary. And it's rather good as well.

Yep, Clifford T. Ward, that was, and a track called Contrary from the album Both of Us, going back to 1983, and you're hearing it right here on the Saturday Selection here at HWD Hospital Radio. Right, well, this is another one that I've heard earlier, not last week, but I think the week before, from Al Stewart, and it's from an album of his called Year of the Cat, which I think you've heard the title track from that album, but this is a track called On the Border.

0: Dave Sowden, HWD Hospital Radio.
1: Yep, that was Al Stewart, that's right, with On the Border from 1976. That goes back to the album Year of the Cat. Do you remember the single, though, from that album, Year of the Cat? Year of the Cat, something like that. Anyway, how's my singing? I'm not so sure. Anyway, moving forward to 1987 now, and an album from a Foreigner called Inside Information. This track is Face to Face.
0: 1987.

Yes, Foreigner, made up of a mixture of English and musicians from the States, hence the title Foreigner. I don't know who came up with that one, but they did. Face to Face, that one was called, and like I said, going back to 1987. Well, we have another track coming up next, and it's a bit jangly, from Big Big Train, called Uncle Jack. But what I will do is, I didn't mention this earlier, now we should know by now, that if you do want a request playing, and if you're quick enough, if you put it on chat box, and if I can find it, I shall play it for you. Anyway, going back to the song I just mentioned, from the album English Electric Full Power, going back to 2013, this is Uncle Jack. And if you miss the band name, it's Big Big Train.

0: Yes, I told you it was jolly, didn't I? Oh, yes. The sounds of the countryside. That was Big, Big Train and Uncle Jack. Yes, hope you like that one. Right, let's have this. HWD Hospital Radio. Follow my niece.
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0: Yes, broadcasting to the hospitals of the Mid Yorkshire Hospitals NHS Trust here at Dewsbury District Hospital, Wakefield, Pinderfields, and also Pontefract General Infirmary, but all over the world. Yes, that's right, on the internet. You can pick us up anywhere. Don't know what it's like weather-wise outside, because I've no windows in here apart from one, and it doesn't look out. It looks onto a load of records. But if it has picked up, good, because I think it was supposed to do, but I can't remember exactly what the forecast said. Anyway, additional track, one that I hadn't planned on playing, but I'm going to play it anyway, from Louise. Yes, I think Louise Nerding, I think she was known as, and then she married a footballer and became something else. I can't just remember what her married name is. Anyway, this is Two-Faced.

Have you finished? Yes. Two-Faced, that was by Louise. I've been racking my brain trying to think of the footballer she married, but it's not come to me. I should know it because it's quite famous, his dad is, or one of them is anyway. Anyway, you're listening to HWD Hospital Radio. This is the Saturday selection, and we've got some Shack Attack up next from the album Turn the Music Up, going back to 1989. This is the title track.

0: Yes, we've sussed out the name Louise was married to Louise Redknapp, that's right, married to Jamie Redknapp, and her dad was Harry, of course, the manager, yes, the England manager, at one time anyway. Right, well, the time now is just gone 13:38 hours, and it's counting down to the hour, but still got, four tunes in the mix left, but if you want to get in with a quick... request, then please do. And in the meantime, let's have this one from Jerry Rafferty after this.
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Yes, from the album City to City, going back to 1978, that was Jerry Rafferty, and Right Down the Line. Yes, we have just been checking to see what we have for listeners that are actually on chat box, but we've got Josh and Chris playing a game of cricket in Silsden, and it looks rather overcast because they sent me a photograph as well, and apparently the light is okay, but it's a tad brisk, windy-wise. Anyway, there you go. But to everybody else who's tuning in as well, including those in Pooling Wharfdale, you'll all get a mention after this next song by Katy Perry, and it's called Lifetimes.

0: Especially for Joe in Horsforth, that one from the great Glen Campbell. That was Galveston.
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0: Hospital Radio. Right, well, it's time to say hello to those who are tuned in. We've had Sally in Burton-on-Trent, Steve in Poole and Wharfdale, along with Vicky, Emily and Rory. Bob and Joe in Horsforth. I've got Emma at home. We've had also Josh and Chris up there in Silsden playing a game of cricket right now in the dry weather, hopefully. Anyway, what's coming up in the sport today? Well, the World Cup is underway, of course, but there's no England involvement until Wednesday when they play Croatia. That's right. Roll the R. Get the word out. My goodness. In rugby league and the Bedford Super League, Leeds Rhinos, they were away to Toulouse yesterday at 6 o'clock, and they beat Toulouse. Well, it's 24-48 to Leeds, so that's good. In cricket, Yorkshire up against Warwickshire at Scarborough in the county championship, and that's day two. Tomorrow in rugby league and the Bedford Super League, Bradford Bulls are playing Lee Leopards at 1500, and in the championship, Batley Bulldogs play Halifax Panthers. But the Dewsbury Rams versus Rochdale Hornets game is postponed, so the only commentary HWD will be providing tomorrow will be on the Bulls versus Leopards game. Commentary from Gain Hall and TJ Moon from around about, I think, 2 o'clock or half past, something like that. Keeping the music going, though, with Oasis from the album Heathen Chemistry, going back to 2002. This is Little by Little.

One of Oasis belters, that. Little by Little. I must admit, I do like that one myself. And you heard it right here on the Saturday selection here at HWD Hospital Radio. I'd just like to say thanks to everybody for tuning in this afternoon. It's great to have you along. Like I said, not sure whether or not I'll be here next week, because I might have something else to do. I'm certainly not here tomorrow afternoon for the Eclectic Mix, but I will be here in the morning for Daybreak. Don't forget Matthew Horsley next. Well, he's here at 5 with Feel Good Anthems. But to take the show out this afternoon is Freak Power, from their album Drive Through Booty, going back to 1994. And Turn On, Tune In, Cop Out. I shall say toodle pip.

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1: Rugby league legend Sir Kevin Sinfield and Gruffalo author Dame Julia Donaldson join the names of nearly 1,200 people from across the country recognised in the King's Birthday Honours. Researcher and academic Dr Susan Lagden is one of them. She's been made an MBE for services to ending violence against women and girls in Northern Ireland.
2: When the letter came, I wasn't expecting that letter, and when I opened it, I quite literally stopped in my tracks and could barely get to the second paragraph before bursting into tears with absolute just joy, excitement, shock of what I was reading.
1: The NHS is warning of a triple whammy of pressure next week. It's as resident doctors in England prepare for a four-day strike that coincides with a heatwave and England's World Cup debut match. Elsewhere, the First Minister has announced more than £750,000 in football funding. John Swinney, who's in Boston for Scotland's World Cup opener against Haiti later, says the fund will help inspire young players. From Radio News Hub, I'm Grace McIntosh.
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1: Cloudy and breezy with showers across northern areas. Wales and southern England will remain dry and sunny. Highs of 22 degrees Celsius in the south and 16 in the north.
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0: Andy Lonsdale's not a doctor, but he might just be your cure for boredom. Andy's our What's On guru, and he's here every Monday night from 8.
1: Talking about the stuff that's on and about, not just locally, not just round Dewsbury, Heppenwick area, but also Huddersfield, and then kind of moving a bit out and about, doing Leeds, Bradford, Wakefield.
0: So if you fancy a walk, some culture at the theatre, or need something to occupy the kids, Andy's got some great ideas, all mixed in with more music variety.
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1: Rugby league legend Sir Kevin Sinfield and actress Dame Helen Mirren are among headline names in the King's birthday honours. Nearly 1,200 people across the UK feature in this year's list. A lot of these recipients have names not known to us, like Alice Outen, who founded a company which loans prom dresses and suits to disadvantaged pupils for free. She was awarded a British Empire Medal.
2: I've been working so hard on Prom Alley for so many years now. It's been most of my whole like adult life, 11 years worth of work. So yeah, it's a really nice feeling to know I'm being honoured for it and that other people are going to hear about it too.
1: Parkrun is celebrating a big milestone this weekend, their 1 millionth event. The free weekly timed 5K run began in Bushey Park in 2004, but now spans more than 2,800 locations across 23 countries. And Harry Styles opened his record-breaking Wembley Stadium residency with a tribute to the late British artist David Hockney. He died at the age of 88 on Thursday. That's the latest from Radio News Hub. I'm Grace McIntosh.
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1: Cloudy and breezy with showers across northern areas. Wales and southern England will remain dry and sunny. Highs of 22 degrees Celsius in the south and 16 in the north.
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1: Thousands of people lined up in London for the King's official birthday celebration, the Trooping of the Colour. It's one of the biggest events in the royal calendar, and the King and Queen were joined by senior royals, including the Princess of Wales. The wait is nearly over for Scotland as they prepare to take on Haiti later, and one fan has made an extra special effort to get there. Scotland superfan Craig Ferguson has walked over 3,000 miles from LA to Boston and raised more than £1 million for one of Scotland's leading mental health charities. That's called Sam H. He says the fundraiser has had its challenges.
2: Coming through Kansas, which was such a tough stretch, to be honest, man. It was literally a month of nothing coming through and just seeing nothing but empty fields. And when you're in moments like that, you have nothing but time to think in your head. And, you know, I was saying that to you there, but I mean, we're here, we made it.
1: And the 1 millionth park run took place earlier today. It happened at Bushey Park in West London, where it happened for the first time 20 years ago. That's the latest from Radio News Hub. I'm Matthew Dudley.
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1: Cloudy and breezy with showers across the northern areas. Wales and southern England remaining dry and sunny though. Highs of 22 in the south and 16 degrees Celsius in the north.
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0: 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Wake me up before you go. 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
1: The King's official birthday celebrations were today topped with a Red Arrows flypast. Charles' anniversary was celebrated with a display of military pomp and pageantry that showcased the very best of the Army's ceremonial prowess. After 28 years, it's almost time for Scotland to make their World Cup debut when they take on Haiti in Boston. One man has walked over 3,000 miles to see them play. Craig Ferguson set off from LA back in February and has raised more than £1 million for one of Scotland's leading mental health charities. The Tartan Army were out in full force as he neared the end of the challenge. He says he wasn't expecting that many people to come.
2: The reception has just been everything I could have dreamed of and more. Like I said, I don't know if anyone's going to be there or if many people are going to turn up, so I would never have predicted that many people. I can't believe it. They had the helicopter out, man. I was like, crazy, but it's just incredible.
1: And Harry Styles opened his record-breaking Wembley Stadium residency in London with a tribute to the late British artist David Hockney. That's the latest from Radio News Hub. I'm Matthew Dudley.
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1: Cloudy and breezy with showers across the northern areas. Wales and southern England remaining dry and sunny though. Highs of 22 in the south and 16 degrees Celsius in the north.
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0: Well, good evening and welcome to another Saturday night. That means Feel Good Anthems is on the air. Good evening, I am Matthew Horsley for two, between now and eight. Playing those party songs that you all love to sing along and dance to. Kicking off there with Kim Wilde, You Came and Perfect Attraction. So, what's coming up on the show if you're new to the show? All the party songs that you love and to dance to. And a party game a bit later on in the show, around about 10 past 7, where we take four popular pop songs and a connection, just because it's a jigsaw. There's a link between each song, that's called Connect 4, and around about 20 minutes away, you know the drill, original or cover. Take a song at random and see which version you would like to play. And plus, if you want to get involved in the programme, you know what to do, go to hwdhospitalradio.com. If you like a party song, a song that you might sang in the shower, a song that you might dance at a wedding, or something special, but it's got to be upbeat, and sing along and dance along to it. So, get those dancing shoes on, because we're in for a great party between now and eight.
1: Feel Good Anthems.

Brian May. Great guitarist from Queen. And there it is. Everything We Do, driven by you. Taken from the Queen's Greatest Hits, Volume 3. Before that, Kylie. Well, good evening. Welcome to the show.

So hope we are well for another Saturday night. I don't know, this week, it's been a slow week for me this week. I've been really, really, really busy. What have you been doing this week? Let me know on the chat box. We're around about 10 minutes away from the original or cover, where we'll take a song at random and see which version of the song you would like me to play. I'll tell you more about it in around about 10 minutes time. And we've got a few requests as well, which I'm going to dig out as well. Good job, Bill's left me the key, so don't worry about that. We'll get on that in the next 10 minutes or so. We'll find your request as well. And getting involved in the show as well, like everybody is there. All my regulars are there. So hello to everybody who's listening as well. We'll do some more shout-outs in around about half an hour from now. In the meantime, let's get this party going, shall we? With the Shapeshifters.

Chumba Wumba, Top of the World, Ole Ole for Bob and Joe. Just come back from the jollies. Hope you've had a nice time. Hope you've recharged the batteries. Got a few more requesting as well, which is good. I'm on the job. I'll tell you one thing, it's a good job Basement Bill trust me with a key, isn't it? It's only me and Mike that know where the key is for the record library, you know. So, very good evening and welcome to the show. Hope you are well wherever you're listening in our trusted hospitals of Dewsbury, Pinderfields and Pontefract, or you're at home as well. And if you're a new listener as well, welcome as well to the Field Good Anthems. We're moments away, aren't we, from the original or cover. What song are you going to be voting for tonight? Well, you'll find out very, very soon.

0: There goes Kelly Marie. And it feels like I'm in love. Well, good evening and welcome to the Feel Good Anthems. Got some more requests coming in. It's pretty good. I'm sorting them out as well, don't worry. Plenty of time to play them with you till 8 o'clock tonight. And before the night is through, I'm sure we'll be dancing. Well, it's that time then. Original or cover? What song are you going to be voting for tonight? I'm going to tell you straight after this.
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3: 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Pet Shop Boys. 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
3: 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One simple rule. Just vote the once. Don't be trying sneaking in another voting. So, the votes are now... they're now open. So get voting.
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Pam's dancing. That's good. It's what I like to see on Chatbox. La Bamba. Yeah, I'm playing my Spanish guitar. What do you reckon? I'm good at that. Good evening and welcome to the show then. Here at HGV Hospital Radio. We're doing some shout-outs in 5 minutes' time. See, we've got in the party as well. So you're in the guest list. And I'd like to know if you're having a good evening as well. Are you dancing away like Pam? You've got your dancing shoes on. I'm sure by the evening is through. You'll have your dancing shoes on and, you know, doing those little moves. You never know. You might be a dad. You might be doing dad dancing. You know, remember your dad's in. Getting onto the dance floor. You know the moves. And when you get on the dance floor and you do them silly dance moves, don't you? Yeah, you know the one. Anyway, let's go back to some more requests. Putting a smile on your face. Not frown upside down if you've had a bad week and you need cheering up. I think Helen picked this one, I believe. Just for you, Helen. I like it. It's a Beatsy, Teeny Yellow, Dopakini. Who remembers Timmy Mallet? Believe it or not, this got to number one back in 1990. Hey.

0: So who remembers Timmy Mallett then? 1990. Itsy Bitsy Timmy Yellow Top Bikini. To Helen. Oh, you enjoying that one, Helen?
1: Oh, yeah.
0: Well then, good evening everyone, hope we are well and it's going to be a great, great night. So, if you're new to the show, welcome. So who have we got on this very show on this Saturday night? We've got Helen, the sponsor of the show. And we've got Carol, Keith, Penny and John from Australia. I've seen them this afternoon. We had a lovely little afternoon. Loads of nice food and company. So Penny and John are from Australia. They're visiting at the moment. So hi to you two. Welcome to HWD. We've got Phil as well. We've got Bob and Joe. And we've got Sally as well. And I'll say hello to Christopher as well in the background if he's listening. Hello to Christopher. And we've got Pam too. My good friend Pam, who I used to work with. Right, now, quick reminder then, if you've just joined us, we're doing a little feature called Original or Cover, where we talk a song at random. And today, I selected the Pet Shop Boys from the 1980s. You remember the one? It's a Sin. Done by Elton John and Years and Years. Which version would you like to register? 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Got some more requests as well. We'll get them out throughout the night as well. And let me know if you're dancing, because Pam's dancing. Come on, let me know if you're dancing. Anyway, let's continue with the party then, shall we?
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And don't forget that Vision Law cover tonight. If you don't know what it is, it is, of course, it's a sin. The Pet Shop Boys. That's the original. The cover is Elton John and Years and Years. Which song are you going to choose tonight? I'm going to let you vote once. Anyway, I'm going to sing along now to this one by Billy.

0: Who was singing along to that one then? Not long ago since Billy Ocean was in Pete's Hall at Halifax. I tried to get tickets, but very pricey, you know, believe it or not. Love really hurts without you. You're on the field, good anthems. We're fast approaching the news at 6. Find out what's happening in the world and the sport and the weather. And we'll continue that little party as well and try and get some more of your requests on as well. And keep those votes coming. Andy's just joined us. Evening, Andy. He's a bit under the weather. So I'm glad you're here, Andy. We'll try and cheer you up, my friend. Try that frown upside down and make you feel a bit happy. He said he might not be here for the full show, but I'm glad he's here anyway. So that's my good friend, Andy. So be nice to him because he's a bit under the weather. He needs cheering up, does Andy? He's a bit down in the dumps. But anyway, feel the good anthems. That is what it's all about. As I said, we've got the news coming up and then we'll continue the party. Sound good? Yeah, why not?
1: Hiya, Bobby.
2: Hi, Ken.
1: You want to go for a ride?
2: Sure, Ken.
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1: US President Donald Trump is expected to discuss plans to determine the Strait of Hormuz with allies during next week's Group of Seven summit in France. Britain and France have both expressed an interest in assisting with the critical waterway once the conflict has been paused. Now the wait is nearly over for Scotland as they prepare to take on Haiti later on, and one fan has made an extra special effort to get there. Scotland superfan Craig Ferguson has walked over 3,000 miles from LA to Boston and raised more than £1 million for one of Scotland's leading mental health charities, Sam H. After setting off more than 100 days ago, he says the fundraiser had its challenges.
2: Coming through Kansas, which was such a tough stretch, to be honest, man. It was literally a month of nothing coming through and just seeing nothing but empty fields. And when you're in moments like that, you have nothing but time to think in your head. And you know, I was saying that to you there, but I mean, we're here, we made it.
1: And another heatwave could be on its way to the UK, with temperatures expected to reach 30 degrees next week. That's the latest from Radio News Hub. I'm Matthew Dudley.
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1: Some showers in the north are fading away as the winds begin to ease. Elsewhere, clear skies in the south with some patchy fog possible. Lows of around 9 degrees Celsius.
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back with two requests there, kicking off hour two of the show. Dixie and the Midnight Runners and Common Aline for my dad. And for Helen, Swim Blue Jeans. And those hippie hippie shakes. Welcome to the second hour of the show. How are you doing? Good. Thank you for staying with us. You're on the Feel Good Anthems. We do it every Saturday night. 3 hours of uplifting songs to get you dancing and boogieing away. Well, some more requests in this hour as well. Anyway, let's get this party going even more, shall we? Wait till 8 o'clock. Let's party like it's 1999. Oh yeah, it's Prince.

Taken from the album Dangerous. Michael Jackson, Black and White, Prince 99 before that. Well, good evening. And we are good. We are HDBD. We broadcast for the NHS Trust of Dewsbury Hospital, Pinderfields and Pontefract. And it's the Feel Good Anthems till 8 o'clock tonight. Thanks for joining us.

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Have you registered your choice tonight? And of course, that song, yet again, let's quick remind you, it is It's a Sin by Prince versus Elton John. And of course, Years and Years, It's a Sin. 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The winning song plays around about 6:30. But up next, a special request for my two nieces.

go Shakira. Two Tropolis, two Zoo. Matthew Nita's M.I.N. And of course Robin dancing away like that one. It's funny if you're down to play. Down the field again, anthems. Till 8 o'clock tonight. Hey, do you want to dance with somebody? Well, do you? Get those votes coming in, please. 5 minutes left. That's on Pet Shop Boys. It's a Sin versus Elton, Teaming Up With Years and Years. Which one are you going to pick? 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

0: Let's dance indeed. Chris Montez. Before that, Whitney. I'm gonna dance with somebody. Well, you've been voting for them. The original I've covered tonight, of course, the song has been It's a Sin by the Pet Shop Boys in the 80s versus Elton John and Years and Years.
1: Hey, baby, things are swinging right. Yes, I know that this is a night of listen.
0: And the Vigils called the original or cover. We do it every Saturday. Around about

Oh, you know what that means? The clock is ticking. That means time is up. So I'm going to total all these votes up now and see which song we're going to be playing in full. It's the original or cover. You've been voting for years and years on John. The cover, the original Pet Shop Boys. So which song are we going to be playing in full? You're going to find out in about 5 minutes' time.

0: Yeah, somebody open the door and let him in. The wins, let him in on the Field Gun Anthems. Votes are now closed. I've totaled them all up. Let's see if we've got a winning song on the original or cover, shall we? Straight after this.
1: 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Don't you just hate Mondays? Well, liven up the start of another week by joining Martin Stead's Monday Afternoon Club.
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0: And that's what you've done indeed. We do it every Saturday at 5:30, where I get you to choose a song, or the original or the cover. And you've done that indeed. With all your votes tonight, I want to say thank you. The song you've been voting for tonight has been The Pet Shop Boys' It's a Sin versus Elton John teaming up with Years and Years. And I've totaled all the votes up, and everybody voted for the original tonight. So the original one, Pet Shop Boys, is your choice on the original or cover. We'll do another one same time next week.
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Good feature to have. Let's continue the music. Let's go back to 1987 now. Whenever you need somebody, good old Rick. Good evening, everyone.

Request there for Andy on the show on the Feels Good on Films. He asked for none other. He asked for Black Eyed Peas. And can you meet me halfway? Well, I'll meet you feel the way. Come enjoy that one, my friend Andy. Feeling a bit under the weather. And he requested that one to try and cheer him up on a Saturday night. Oh, 20 minutes away from the original game that we play. Of course, it is a fantastic game. Connect Four, you know how it goes. Four popular songs and on HWD Hospital Radio. We play that around about 10 past 7. Who is going to win this week, I wonder? Anyway, I feel a bit of rock and roll. Do you? Chuck Berry. You're on the Feel Good Anthems. Till late tonight. And I'm Matthew Horsley. Welcome to the show if you're new.

Stabbing Wolf, Born to be Wild indeed. Not long to go, and then we'll be playing our little party game tonight. Do you fancy joining us? Get on the website then and register. You'll be on the party guest list.

Now, a while ago, Bob and Joe, they've been back from their little jollies. They put a little request in, and they asked for this one by Dermot Kennedy, and of course, Kiss Me on the Feel Good Anthems for Bob and Joe, who just got back off the jollies. Hope you've had a good time, you two. Thank you for joining us as well.

Bominger. Denbrit Kennedy and Kiss Me. Goes back to 2023 for that one on the Feel Good Anthems. Going to break for the news then. And then we'll continue with the party. But do you fancy a sing-song to the news? Right then, come on then. We all know the words to this one. Tom Jones and Delilah. See you in the next hour of the show for Connect 4 as well.

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1: Prime Minister Sir Keir Starmer has welcomed the US President Donald Trump's latest attempt to end the Iran war. Sir Keir spoke to Mr. Trump this afternoon, telling him the UK was ready to support with the peace efforts. After 28 years, it's almost time for Scotland to make their World Cup debut. One man has walked over 3,000 miles to see them play. Craig Ferguson set off from LA back in February and has raised more than £1 million for Sam H, one of Scotland's leading mental health charities. The Tartan Army were out in full force as he neared the end of the challenge. He says he wasn't expecting that many people to come.
2: The reception has just been everything I could have dreamed of more. That said, I don't know if anyone's going to be there or if many people are going to turn up, so I would never have predicted that many people. I can't believe it. They had the helicopter out, man. I was like, crazy, but it's just incredible.
1: And in just an hour's time, the World Cup continues with Qatar facing off to Switzerland. The game takes place in San Francisco at 8 o'clock. That's the latest from Radio News Hub. I'm Matthew Dudley.
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1: Some showers in the north are fading away as the winds begin to ease. Elsewhere, clear skies in the south with some patchy fog possible. Lows of around 9 degrees Celsius.
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Final hour of the show then. Four Tops, Down in Acapulco. And before that, Galeria Stefan, and then Miami Machine, and Bad Boy. Well, it's that time again. Connect Four. Are we ready? My dad says he's just had his tea, he's recharged his brain. He's ready to play Connect Four. Are you? Sign in. Because it's up next. Go on, sign in.

0: Brannon, it's that time. It's our little party game we do on a Saturday night. Four great songs linked together some way, some form. I will list all these songs as we go along on the chat box screen. On this occasion, you're given as many guesses as you wish. Just go to hwdhospitalradio.com. That's the place to have your guess. Who's going to win tonight? Andy won last week. Who's going to win this week? You've got to be in it to win it then. Four popular songs linked together. Put them all together and see if they've got a little connection. If you want to play, sign in. Right then, let's get this little game on the go, shall we? With song number one, World in Motion, New Order. What's the connection?
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Song number one on Connect Four tonight. What's the connection? Some guesses have come in pretty quick. Bob and Joe says Footy. World Cup says Sally and Pam. Transport says Helen. Football England song says Rose. If you want to place your guess, go to our usual way on the PlayPod on our website. Bottom of the screen, tap in your name and you can put in a little guess. Right then, let's go to our next song on the Connect 4. Fat Les and Vindaloo.

0: So on number two tonight, Fotlays of Vindaloo kicking off. With song one was New Order and World in Motions. We've had quite a number of guesses tonight. With Bob and Joe starting procedures with football. Then Sally came in with World Cup and Pam says World Cup. Transport says Helen. Football, England song says Rose. My dad says Curry's after we just played Vindaloo. Football anthem says Carol. And Curry's after listening to the football chants, says my dad. What's your guess? Let me know in the chat box. What a Connect Four. I'm sure you've got this tonight. I'm sure. I think everybody should get this tonight, really, on the Feel Good Anthems. Right then, do you need another song then? Okay then, let's do another one then. The Skinners, Mandel and the Skinners and the Lightning Seeds. Three Lions on the Ship.
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0: But what's the connection? Let me know on the chat box.

what's the connection tonight? Put them all together. All these songs are linked somehow. Let me know on the chat box. The Lightning Seeds with Skinner and Mendel, of course, the Three Lines 98. Song 2 was Fat, Les and Vindaloo. And World in Motion, New Order, was song number 1. Got one more song to go. Let's see if you can get it on the next one. Ant and Dick. And we're on the ball. What's the connection? Let me know on the usual way, hwdhospitalradio.com. And we're going to have a lucky winner tonight. Find out very, very shortly. You've just got under 3 minutes to put your guess in tonight. Good luck, everyone. We're playing Connect 4.

0: it's our last song on Connect 4 tonight, ladies and gentlemen. Ant and Dec, We're on the Ball. Right now, well, let's see if we've got a lucky winner then in moments, and then we'll continue the party. Sound good? Don't go anywhere.
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0: Yep, that's what we've been playing. We've been playing Connect 4 tonight. And I'd like to say thank you for everybody who took part tonight. You did really, really well. So then, let's go through these songs again. And quickly, we had, of course, New Order, World in Motion. Then we went to Vindaloo with Fat Les, Mandels and Skinner with the Lightning Seeds with Three Lines 98, Ant and Dec, and They Was on the Ball. And the round of applause goes to Bob and Joe. But I'm going to give it another round of applause to everybody else as well. Everybody who said the World Cup or football, well done indeed. So your winners tonight, well done. That's Connect 4 done for another Saturday night. If you've enjoyed it, tell your family, tell your friends. And we'll do another one next week. Same time, same place. Let's continue the party then, shall we?
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HWD Hospital Radio. Game.

especially for the sponsor of the show, Helen. She's a big fan of Bruno. So this is one Bruno and Rose together with ABT. So well done to everybody who took part in Connect 4 tonight. You did really well. Helen says, Matthew is on the ball. No, you guys are on the ball tonight. You did really well. When I was planning it at home this week, I thought I need a Connect 4. Obviously, because I try and do it mainly before I get to the studio. But I've been a bit busy this week and everything. So I'm there going thinking, right, Connect 4, what can we do? Because I'm going out at lunchtime, you see. So I went out for a few hours, spent some time with some family and that. So I'm thinking, I've got to plan Connect 4 before I so it was all set for when basically. So I thought, right, what can I do? And I thought, the World Cup is coming. So I'm there looking through my record collection at home, because I've got a load of CDs and, trying to find my CDs. You ask Catherine, when I get home, I don't put the CDs away, I just dump them. I just place them down, and, don't get me wrong, they're in cases, and they're in carrier cases as well, and everything. They're all in order. And you might know that we collect Now CDs, so I've got all the Nows all in order, all nice and tidy. But I'm sure Bob knows what it's like when you have CDs, and everything. You know, trying to keep them all tidy and all in order and everything. So, so well done for playing Connect 4. You did really, really well. We've got a couple of requests. I might not be able to play all of them, but I'll do my very, very best. I'm trying to find the one for Bob and Joe. Point Break, he says, and you. I don't have it, I'm afraid, with me. I'll try and get it for next week for you, Bob. Is that okay? I'll add it to the list for next week to put it in next week, if that's okay with you. It is now, what have we got left? 24 minutes left of the Phil Good Anthems. We've got to play a certain group, and we've got a cheesy song to play as well. But in the meantime, how about let's go back to 1989 with a lady who's come back into the music scene recently, and she's doing a tour at the moment as well. But this is a great song from 1989 of her, from Like a Prayer album, Madonna, and Dear Jessie on the Feel Good Anthems.

There goes Madonna. And Dear Jesse from her album from 1989. Like a Prayer. And there goes Dear Jesse. It's HWD, small music variety. It is Saturday night. Hope you're having a great night wherever you're listening. Whether you're at home or in any of our trusted hospitals, get well soon. You're on the Feel Good Anthems for the next 20 minutes. HWD. ABBA next.

can't have a party without a bit of ABBA, can you? And Angel Eyes on the Field Grand Anthems. 15 minutes left. Pat will be here just after the news at 8 with some love songs for you. And the concert tonight is Fleetwood Mac. And then live shows back in the morning, 9 o'clock. Mr. Sowden with Daybreak. And then, of course, Mike and Bill at 10. With You Pick the Mix. Right then, it is now 15 minutes left of the show, and as you know, around about this time, we do a little cheesy song, don't we? Well, I've got a good one for you, and it's up next. Back to 94 we went with it, in fact. H-W-D. I'll give you a little clue. Hospital Radio. Yabba dabba doo.

Dragon Anthem is on air between 5 and 8 every Saturday night, making you smile and dance the sing-along. With the B-52s, our Genius is on tonight, Meet the Flintstones back in 94, and a bit of Steps, Deep in a Shade of Blue on the Feel Good Anthems. It's not long to the end of the show, but do you know what you should be doing? You should be dancing. The Bee Gees, Request for My Dad, on the Feel Good Anthems, and the show is sponsored by Helen Moore.

0: Well, there goes the Bee Gees, and you should be definitely dancing. Well, I hope you have had a great night tonight. We've had some songs to sing along to, songs to dance to. A little reminder, coming up just after the news, it's Pat will be here with some love songs. Fleetwood Mac in concert at 9, and of course, live shows will start again tomorrow morning with Daybreak. And then at 10, Mike and Bill taking your requests on You Pick the Mix. And then some Bradford Bulls action at 3 o'clock with Bradford Bulls there in action. At 3. And by the way, are you around on Tuesday afternoons? Well, are you?
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0: Yeah, I hope you can join me at 2 o'clock on a Tuesday afternoon. A nice way to spend a Tuesday afternoon with a bit of soul and Motown. And on that show, you'll learn something. And I'll be with you between 2 and 4. So once again, thank you for listening to the Field Gun Anthems. We've had a blast with standing and dancing the night away. And I will see you next week for the Field Gun Anthems. And on Tuesday for the History of Soul and Motown. And if you missed any of the show tonight, you can catch it just after the 8 o'clock news with a little feature we have called Listen Back. So once again, thank you for listening to the Field Gun Anthems. Whatever you're doing for your rest of your night, hope you can stay with HWD Hospital Radio. And I'll say night-night, and I'll catch you same time next Saturday. 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
1: Prime Minister Keir Starmer has welcomed the US President Donald Trump's latest attempt to end the Iran war. Sir Keir spoke to Mr. Trump this afternoon, telling him the UK was ready to support with the peace efforts. After 28 years, it's almost time for Scotland to make their World Cup debut. One man has walked over 3,000 miles to see them play. Craig Ferguson set off from LA back in February and has raised more than £1 million for Sam H, one of Scotland's leading mental health charities. The Tartan Army were out in full force as he neared the end of the challenge. He says he wasn't expecting that many people to come.
2: The reception has just been everything I could have dreamed of and more. Like I said, I don't know if anyone's going to be there or if many people are going to turn up, so I would never have predicted that many people. I can't believe it. They had the helicopter out, man. I was like, crazy, but it's just incredible.
1: And in just an hour's time, the World Cup continues with Qatar facing off to Switzerland. The game takes place in San Francisco at 8 o'clock. That's the latest from Radio News Hub. I'm Matthew Dudley.
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1: Some showers in the north are fading away as the winds begin to ease. Elsewhere, clear skies in the south with some patchy fog possible. Lows of around 9 degrees Celsius.
0: 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Pat Rhodes Love Songs.

Good evening. I'm Pat Rhodes and thanks for joining me tonight. I've picked out some gorgeous music for you to listen to this evening and we can relax and unwind with an hour of love songs. And of course it's here on HWD Hospital Radio.

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And I'm Pat Rhodes, and there's more great love songs to come in just a moment.

I hope you're enjoying the love songs that I'm playing for you this evening here on HWD Hospital Radio. I always try to get some of my favourites, and it's nice to have your company. 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

0: 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If this hour wasn't enough, there's more every night at 11 here on HWD Hospital Radio. 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

Well, the last hour's really flown by, hasn't it? You're listening to HWD Hospital Radio, the station for patients and staff of Dewsbury and District Hospital. And I'm Pat Rhodes. Thanks for your company tonight as we wrap up another hour of love songs for this week. Let's enjoy a few more together before the news headlines.

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1: The Prime Minister, Sir Keir Starmer, has welcomed US President Donald Trump's latest attempt to end the Iranian war. Sir Keir spoke to Mr. Trump on Saturday afternoon, telling him the UK was ready to support with the peace efforts. Mediators have said an agreement to end the conflict is close. After 28 years in waiting, it's almost time for Scotland to make their World Cup debut when they take on Haiti in Boston. One man has walked over 3,000 miles to see them play. Craig Ferguson set off from LA back in February and has raised more than £1 million for one of Scotland's leading mental health charities. The Tartan Army were out in full force as he neared the end of his challenge.
2: The reception has just been everything I could have dreamed of more. I said, I don't know if anyone's going to be there or if many people are going to turn up, so I would never have predicted that many people. I can't believe it. They had the helicopter out, man. I was like, crazy, but it's just incredible.
1: And finally, the 1 millionth park run took place earlier today. Olympic champion Dame Gelly Holmes joined in. That's the latest here from Radio News Hub. I'm Matthew Dudley.
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1: Some showers in the north are fading away as the winds begin to ease. Elsewhere, clear skies in the south with some patchy fog possible. Lows of around 9 degrees Celsius.
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Thank you very much. Hi, good evening, everybody. Thanks for coming. Welcome to our little soiree. I'd like to carry on now with a song from the Tango in the Night album called Everywhere.

0: Thank you.
1: This whole reconvening of this five people was kind of an organic thing. I had asked Mick to play drums on a solo album I was working on, still working on actually, but one thing led to another, and suddenly there we were in the studio saying, gee, this feels pretty good. Isn't that weird?
2: That is pretty weird.
1: It was weird, actually. And that brought us to this point. So we thought we would do a song that we had been working on together at that time, and it's called Bleed to Love Her.

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1: This is a new song.
0: One, two, three.

Billy Marching Band. And we're not done yet. 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

0: much, everyone, for coming. Thank you. Good night.
1: Take care of yourselves, and we'll see you soon, and thank you so much.
2: Thanks so much for being here, making this a very special night for us. It's been a long time. Yeah. God bless.

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1: Resident doctors in England have called off strike action after the government made a new offer which will be put to members. They were set to stage a four-day walkout from Monday morning, the 16th round of strike action since 2023. This week is Carers Week.
2: It's not the kind of job that you can leave at the doorstep, walk away from it, go home and forget about it. Care workers still worry and think about people they support when they go home. During COVID, we had a lot of them moving into settings, you know, making a lot of sacrifices to support people. And there are relationships that you build, which is great, but it also can be quite challenging.
1: That's Carolina Gerlich, who is the chief executive of the Care Workers Charity. They're calling for national recognition of unpaid and paid carers. Finally, hundreds of spectators watch teams compete to be the cream of the crop at the World Custard Pie Championships. The annual event took place on Saturday at Coxheath Village Hall in Maidstone. That's the latest here from Radio News Hub. I'm Matthew Dudley.
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1: Looking into Sunday, it's mostly dry with some sunny spells throughout, especially in the south. Increasing cloud and rain possible later in the day with highs of around 21 degrees Celsius.

say that too much of anything is not good for you, baby. But I don't know about that. There's many times that we've loved and we've shared love and made love. It doesn't seem to me like it's enough.

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1: Resident doctors in England have suspended planned strike action after receiving a new proposal from the government, which will now be put to a vote of BMA members. The doctors had been due to begin a four-day walkout on Monday morning, marking what would have been the 16th round of industrial action since 2023. Rival protesters clashed in Belfast on Saturday, this after thousands descended on the city for an anti-racism rally. Some in the small counter-protest group performed what appeared to be Nazi salutes as the two groups gathered at Buchanan Street in the city centre. This week is Carers Week, which aims to highlight the work of both paid and unpaid carers across the UK. Carolina Gerlich is from the Care Workers Charity.
2: That social care workers are very skilled people, supporting lives of other people. I can't honestly think of a more important job.
1: And hundreds of spectators watch teams compete to be the cream of the crop at the World Custard Pie Championships on Saturday. That's the latest from Radio News Hub. I'm Matthew Dudley.
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1: Looking into Sunday, it's mostly dry with some sunny spells throughout, especially in the south. Increasing cloud and rain possible later in the day with highs of around 21 degrees Celsius.

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1: Resident doctors in England have called off strike action after the government made a new offer which will be put to members. They were set to stage a four-day walkout from Monday morning, the 16th round of strike action since 2023. This week is Carers Week.
2: It's not the kind of job that you can leave at the doorstep, walk away from it, go home and forget about it. Care workers still worry and think about people they support when they go home. During COVID, we had a lot of them moving into settings, you know, making a lot of sacrifices to support people. And there are relationships that you build, which is great, but it also can be quite challenging.
1: That's Carolina Gerlich, who is the chief executive of the Care Workers Charity. They're calling for national recognition of unpaid and paid carers. Finally, hundreds of spectators watch teams compete to be the cream of the crop at the World Custard Pie Championships. The annual event took place on Saturday at Coxheath Village Hall in Maidstone. That's the latest here from Radio News Hub. I'm Matthew Dudley.
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1: Looking into Sunday, it's mostly dry with some sunny spells throughout, especially in the south. Increasing cloud and rain possible later in the day with highs of around 21 degrees Celsius.
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0: Ugh, I hate Mondays. They are so boring.
1: I know.
0: Imagine if there was a funny radio show that actually made you laugh.
1: Well, that sounds interesting, Rebecca.
0: Hang on a minute. There is.
1: Where?
0: HWD, of course. There's more Monday Night Madness and Mayhem from 6 till 8pm. I've heard it's actually pretty good. You could sound a bit more enthusiastic.
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1: Resident doctors in England have suspended planned strike action after receiving a new proposal from the government, which will now be put to a vote of BMA members. The doctors had been due to begin a four-day walkout on Monday morning, marking what would have been the 16th round of industrial action since 2023. Rival protesters clashed in Belfast on Saturday. This after thousands descended on the city for an anti-racism rally. Some in the small counter-protest group performed what appeared to be Nazi salutes as the two groups gathered at Buchanan Street in the city centre. This week is Carers Week, which aims to highlight the work of both paid and unpaid carers across the UK. Carolina Gerlich is from the Care Workers Charity.
2: That social care workers are very skilled people, supporting lives of other people. I can't honestly think of a more important job.
1: And hundreds of spectators watch teams compete to be the cream of the crop at the World Custard Pie Championships on Saturday. That's the latest from Radio News Hub. I'm Matthew Dudley.
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